0: Australia has 37,000 kilometres of coastline. The customs hotline number is 1800 06 1800. What have they got in common? Well, patrolling a coastline that big is a huge task. We have to stop people trying to bring drugs in or smuggle wildlife out. You know your local area best, so if you see or hear anything that looks suspicious, call the customs hotline on 1800 06 1800 and help protect Australia's borders.
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0: A lot of people getting very sick because of diphtheria in the community. 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It protects against other diseases too. You should get the needle every 5 years. 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Health teams are visiting your community to give out the free diphtheria and flu needles. 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
1: The national weather today: Gurrumilla, Darwin, 32 and sunny. Meanjin, Brisbane, 26 and cloudy. Warong, Sydney, 22 with showers. Ngamri, Canberra, 15 and rain. Tandanya, Adelaide, 17 with rain. Nipaluna, Hobart, 15 and showers. Naarm, Melbourne, 15 and rain. Borloo, Perth, 21 and cloudy.

0: Are You Okay Day is one day of the year, but life is every day. So if you spot the signs a friend, family member, colleague or loved one might be struggling, you can ask Are You Okay any day. Whenever you have high intention, Monday through Sunday, January to December, find a place where the other person will feel comfortable to talk. If you're not sure how to start, think about the everyday ways you already check in with the people you care about. We often ask, are you okay, without even realising it. Like when you call a friend to chat, drop in on family, or go for coffee with a colleague. If you're ready to really listen to the answer, you can start with a simple question. How are you? What's been happening? How are you travelling? You'll know the right words. And remember, some life challenges don't go away overnight, which is why you should keep checking in. That way, they'll know you're there for a chat if they need one. Ask Are You Okay any day, because a conversation could change a life.
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0: Yes, and there we heard from the Coldwater Band with Red, Black and Yellow. And as you know, the band is fast becoming one of far north Queensland's most talked about new Indigenous acts.
1: Would you like to give him a big hand, ladies and gentlemen?
2: My son.
1: No. Anyway, baby song, how would you like? No, I'm cheering you or something like this. One, two, three.

0: And that was another great track there by Isaac Yammer featuring Frankie Yammer.
1: When their regulation eyes catch a war northern territory, you can earn maxine fit possession booted from crack barrel with a minimum of 55 centimeters, golden snapper a maximum of 3, black jewfish a maximum of 2, mud crabs a maximum of 10 with a minimum shell width of 13 centimeters for males and 14 centimeters for females. For more information, check the Northern Territory Fisheries website at fisheries.nt.gov.au.
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There are still a lot of people getting very sick because of diphtheria in the community. People who become sick with diphtheria have infected sores on their skin or have a sore throat and may not be able to breathe properly. You can get a needle that keeps you and your family safe from this diphtheria sickness. This needle has been around for a long time and is given to little ones. It protects against other diseases too. You should get the needle every 5 years. You can get the diphtheria needle at the clinic for free.

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1: For the national weather today, Garamilla, Darwin, 34, sunny. Mianjin, Brisbane, 26, showers. Warong, Sydney, 19, showers. Nambri, Canberra, 18, showers. Tardanya, Adelaide, 17, cloudy. Nipaluna, Hobart, 13, showers. Nam, Melbourne, 15, cloudy. Borloo, Perth, 21, rain.
2: While Warren's tuning his guitar back up, it's probably out of tune from being in Alice Springs, mate.
3: Well, it's about 37 back over there, and it's 1 here. It's cold down here. So it's such a big place, because like touring around, it's such a mist. And I just started wondering, you know, seeing all these beautiful places. It's in the same country. And do we realise that we're in the best country in the world? Yeah. Thank you. This song is called

0: 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Mark in your calendar Wednesday the 16th of September for the annual Darwin Harbour Cleanup. 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

0: Want to get rid of the annoying salesperson at the door? 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
1: For the national weather today, Garamilla, Darwin, 34, sunny. Mianjin, Brisbane, 26, showers. Warong, Sydney, 19, showers. Nambri, Canberra, 18, showers. Tardanya, Adelaide, 17, cloudy. Nipaluna, Hobart, 13, showers. Naam, Melbourne, 15, cloudy. Borloo, Perth, 21, rain.
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fairly small, 12 metres long at the most, with four in a crew all living on stew, for their rations are nothing to boast. And for weeks on end, these unshaven men breaking their backs for a crust, just to be let down when they get into town by an unpaying skipper gone bust.

0: Are You Okay Day is one day of the year, but life is every day. So if you spot the signs a friend, family member, colleague or loved one might be struggling, you can ask Are You Okay any day. Whenever you have the time to give your full attention, Monday through Sunday, January to December, find a place where the other person will feel comfortable to talk. If you're not sure how to start, think about the everyday ways you already check in with the people you care about. We often ask, are you okay, without even realising it. Like when you call a friend to chat, drop in on family, or go for coffee with a colleague. If you're ready to really listen to the answer, you can start with a simple question. How are you? What's been happening? How are you travelling? You'll know the right words. And remember, some life challenges don't go away overnight, which is why you should keep checking in. That way, they'll know you're there for a chat if they need one. Ask, are you okay, any day? Because a conversation could change a life.
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2: 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My name is Michael, and throughout the show, I will be broadcasting music, upcoming events, and news around your local community. 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

Australia pita kukulnya Kandola Cina Kandola Dukur pa Ayo ke dukur pa Molar pa Panayara Yabu Panayara Yabu Panayara Karangka Nurang Aligo

0: There are still a lot of people getting very sick because of diphtheria in the community. 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You can get a needle that keeps you and your family safe from this diphtheria sickness. This needle has been around for a long time and is given to little ones. It protects against other diseases too. You should get the needle every 5 years. 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
1: I hope you enjoyed those first tracks, because we have many more amazing beats coming up right here on First Nations Radio, the number one broadcasting service in the Northern Territory, giving you the latest news around the community while keeping you entertained with the best Indigenous music. 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
1: Burning and controlling is a method used by Indigenous people to hunt, gather and to help rejuvenate the land. Permits are available from December to May depending on the weather conditions. Landowners are able to burn their land except on fire ban days, in fire protection zones and in the fire danger areas, although sometimes a permit is needed. If you require a permit, you can contact your local Volunteers Fire Brigade.
0: You mob gotta show respect. You gotta ask first before you go and do things.
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1: For the national weather today, Garamilla, Darwin, 34, sunny. Mianjin, Brisbane, 26, showers. Warong, Sydney, 19, showers. Nambri, Canberra, 18, showers. Tardanya, Adelaide, 17, cloudy. Nipaluna, Hobart, 13, showers. Nam, Melbourne, 15, cloudy. Borloo, Perth, 21, rain.

0: hit it, I think it's a lot of relief for us. It was just a proud moment to think of all those hard work and still some of the emotions of people. I'd probably hand a few wins for a few more premierships, but really nice to be acknowledged by the coaches and people to be that sort of put you in that light. You're very fortunate. Nearly 15-year career, so. It's nice.
1: The music
0: have
1: sure
0: a couple
1: is amazing here at First Nation
0: even
1: Radio.
0: I tell my kids, they
1: but
0: sort
1: now,
0: of don't believe
1: let me be
0: I've
1: real with
0: through,
1: you a second. I would like to remind you that we have entered July, and throughout this month,
0: now, but,
1: it will be jam-packed with festivals like the Irish Festival, the Thai Festival, and the Darwin Fringe Festival, which are a few events to name this month. So get excited and make sure your July is a memorable experience. So please enjoy these next upcoming songs while you plan how you're going
0: to
1: spend your July.
0: Puts me
1: please enjoy
0: fire up.
1: These
0: I,
1: next
0: I
1: upcoming tracks.
0: I did make it to a grand final as a coach. Got to move up the ladder, which was very rewarding, but I've sort of never sort of hit the heights that I did.

my football days and I did as a coach. I coached for nearly 200 games, and my worst season. But I sort of never got to the top the top two or four in Premier as well, so I didn't sort of get to the height of the playing days. I do. It's, you know, I've been

I've been involved in more.

that he won three flags in a row, and Hawthorn were fantastic to me, especially through the when we won the three flags in a row. So, yeah, but deep down, I'm still a Blue. I just gone away for a while and put up a

combination to bring that group together and to make finals the wild card round. Yeah, you can see the passion just watching those calf games, and that's what the Blues supporters can do when they're up and about. The joy and how they start to get their voice back again. And, you can really see it on telly, and the smile on the players' faces, it's great to see.

it's hard to say without being in the four walls, but it seems like maybe with a little bit of freedom, you know, when you've got a coach in there and you know, being a part of it, then it's not performing with a lot of pressure. The players feel it. It feels like it takes a bit of pressure off the players and maybe giving them a little bit of a tinker with the game plan and that, but yeah, they're sort of just playing with a bit of excitement. And as you know, in the game, you start to get one win that turns into two, into three, and it becomes, you know, a bit of momentum, and then they start getting a bit more self-belief, and away they go. So it's like they just move, they're enjoying the team, they're having fun, and winning creates a lot of belief, and they've got a lot of that, and it's really a little bit more going into this wildcard round, but even further, since he's been coaching, they've probably been ranked in the top two or three teams in the competition.

said, there's a chance that you'll get the game plan, maybe offensively, defensively, and what they're just doing around stopping you. You see a slight difference in how they go about it. When they're up and about, you know, you look at the screen and they've got more numbers in the screen than any other team.

bottom age group, when he played with us, to help out. But yeah, Luke was a handy football player, really tough and hard at it. And yeah, we played for a few years, and then yeah, his family moved and went away. So it was hard. We didn't have many numbers in our team, and we're always trying to find numbers. And when you take two brothers away, it left a bit of a hole in our team. But yeah, he was a good player at junior level and played really well. Yeah. he's got more things that he's done than just do that. A long time ago, with a bit of a

production that's been done by the Sydney Swans, and over time I think everybody will hear what the outcome is, but really, you saw the emotion from last week with those players that weren't playing, or sorry, that did play and finished the game, but I can't really comment on that.

0: Hello, Nicola speaking. Hey, Charlie. That's okay. I never know what's going on. Oh, I'm just, I usually just go by a local psychologist, territory psychologist, something like that.
1: More amazing music is coming up very soon.
0: I've got three questions.
1: But first, I would like
0: to
1: remind you that the weather in the Northern Territory can be unpredictable and
0: how
1: may interrupt
0: is,
1: your day.
0: Gambling
1: so stay ahead by checking with the Bureau of Meteorology for any changes in the weather.
0: Normalization
1: we now return
0: mean?
1: To the music. Please enjoy these next upcoming tracks.
2: 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Mark in your calendar Wednesday the 16th
0: yep,
2: of September
0: sure
2: for the annual Darwin Harbour cleanup. Our harbour has to be clear of rubbish, marine pollution and other debris. 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Join us at Hornybrooks Wharf, 34 Francis Bay Drive on Wednesday the 16th of September for the Darwin Harbour cleanup. Lunch is provided for the volunteers.
0: Hey,
2: let's
0: Charlie,
2: work together to keep Darwin Harbour clean, healthy and thriving for generations.
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make a conscious decision to enter a gambling environment anymore. We're already living in one. So, you know, we know behaviour doesn't occur.

The government can legalize the marketing is attached to support, to mateship, to the Australian identity. And for technology, the vaccinated immediate continuous and silent. Attitudes are certainly

0: part of being Australian. So, you know, what we can do about it, the danger of normalisation, everyone is going to develop a gambling problem.
1: Take me back to the dream time,
0: that the whole where it's free and wild. More exposed, Charlie, while take me back. The normalisation doesn't

as I said, Charlie, that's exactly it. It used to be a chook raffle, and we never ever seen it as gambling, but, you know, that really changed significantly, and we also need this kind of broader public conversation. So instead of asking only why couldn't this person control themselves, we should be asking what conditions made this behaviour so easy, so frequent and reinforcing. And you know, the government in Australia recently had the opportunity to really cut down on advertising, especially advertising in sports, where we know our young people are very much seeing it as a normal part of sports. And you know, I think there's many in the arena that believe the government failed Australia by not kind of doing the same thing they've done around tobacco smoking and bringing in good legislation to stop this normalisation. Well, look, I think it is. I think, you know, each and every one of us has an opportunity to have our voice heard. We already know that about 78% of Australians want a reduction in advertising and gambling. So what we have to do is make it louder to our local members, Charlie. We have to make sure that they know that this is an important issue. But, you know, if someone's listening right now and they're wondering about their own gambling or someone they love, you know, the first step is to simply make it visible again, is to open the conversation to talk about it. Notice how often gambling's appearing around you. Call me white or call me black, don't take away the fire. Or in conversation with your friends, then make a conscious choice of turning off your betting notifications, unsubscribing to promotions, removing the apps, trying to

We do, Charlie, and we need to raise our voices. We need to raise our voices up to say, you know, this is just not good enough. As I said, the Australian government had an opportunity to act on the Murphy Report 2 years, more than 2 years on.

0: impact on the mindset of the players. And when we talk about mindset, Charlie, we just have to talk about Carlton's mindset and the mindset of their players, because look what's happened in such a short space of time with a change in the coach. And I would contend that it's not the fact that there's a new coach, it's that the players have got a different mindset. They've done something differently, they've lost their inhibitions, they've decided that it doesn't matter anymore, or they're just going to do whatever they want. I don't know, but to
1: Australia
0: see
1: is the
0: like
1: skin cancer capital of the world, and the major cause of skin cancer is from exposure to the sun's UV rays. So if you're going out in the sun, it's very important to protect you and your family. The good news is you can prevent eye damage and skin cancer by being sun smart. Wear protective clothing, wear a hat, covers your face, ears and shoulder, wear sunscreen for protection, stay in the shade, and wear sunglasses to protect yourself against skin cancer. Stay sun smart. Slip, slop, slap.
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0: Now, this top 10 and wild card
2: just
0: knockout
2: remember,
0: round
2: dear
0: is going to have Carlton involved.
2: Song
0: otherwise,
2: I'd from
0: be
2: an Aboriginal artist that you're
0: finished
2: choosing,
0: for the year. We'd all be sort of talking about, you know,
2: First
0: that was
2: Nations
0: amazing.
2: Radio,
0: Josh Brady's got the job
2: seven,
0: now.
2: Nine, four,
0: but
2: nine.
0: Here they go into a knockout final against Melbourne
2: to me,
0: after
2: directly,
0: only winning one in the first
2: on the radio,
0: 10. And they're the
2: only
0: form
2: on
0: side of the
2: First
0: competition.
2: Nations Radio.
0: Can
2: so
0: a coach
2: a
0: make the team
2: while
0: win? No,
2: requests,
0: I don't think the coach
2: here are
0: can.
2: Some amazing songs
0: but I think
2: bound to get
0: the coach can enable a group of
2: enjoy.
0: Players to have the freedom and have the confidence to go out there and play in a manner that gets the results. And we've seen it with Carlton over the last 3 and 4 months now. It's been quite a phenomenal effort by the players. And all credit does go to the coaching staff, including Josh Fraser, who Carlton have appointed for the next 3 years. So... could be good time for a blue show. I hope you've got your membership renewed.

Well, Max Gawn's just become a 9-time All-Australian, which has never been done before. He is a remarkable footballer, a remarkable ruckman and leader, captain of that football club. Melbourne played very well at the Melbourne Footy Club. They've only lost a couple of games this year. But it's also hard to fathom, Charlie, that Melbourne, who were almost in the top four, are now playing a knockout against the 10th ranked team. I think they had 15 wins for the season, Melbourne. That's a phenomenal season. But they're still in a knockout game. This goes back to equalisation, Charlie. When you've got three teams on the bottom in Richmond, Essendon and West Coast Eagles, who combined have only won, I think, 8 or 9 games between them. The rest of the games have to be distributed between the winning teams. So you can have 15 wins and not even be in the top four. When I was playing footy, Charlie, and this is a while ago now, 20 years ago, if you had 15 wins, you were in the top four guaranteed. Now, teams are winning 18, 19, 20 games of football a season, and I actually don't think that's good because it doesn't allow for clubs to be competitive every week. You want Essendon, Richmond, West Coast, Port Adelaide to be competitive every week. You saw Gold Coast, who've got a really, really good list, go on a run where they lost, I think they lost 9 in a row after they left Darwin. Like, that was crazy. And, well, Damien Hubb is a good coach and he had some good players at Richmond, including Dustin Martin, who he might ring up and thank him for those 3 premierships. But you want every game to be competitive every week. And with too many teams losing before half-time, the game, I watched Richmond play the long on the weekend, just gone, Charlie. It was over at half-time. You know, people are switching off and you don't want that. If you're a supporter, you want your team

because we've been on this now for the last few months, and you keep laughing at me when I say, you know, go to Blue Bag if they can do it. I think you are pessimistic against Brisbane, and they did it. I think you've got to be optimistic. I genuinely think that this is the time to be a Blue Bagger and be positive. There are a lot of Carlton friends in Melbourne and around, and they have been pessimistic for too long. You know, this is the chance to be optimistic and say, you know what? We can go all the way. Let's do it. We've beaten Brisbane. We've beaten

Well, Charlie, I wish I knew what player was thinking about the grand final. We only ever got to the preliminary final. Look, it's for a player, in my recollection, it was always the same routine. I tended to have the same breakfast, I'd try and sleep in, especially if you're playing an afternoon game. If you're playing a night game, you'd try and, you know, even have a lie down in the afternoon so that you were fresh for the evening. But it was the same routine. It was, you know, porridge in the morning.

now. But the day goes very and it does depend what time you play. So if you're playing at 2:30 or 3 o'clock, the day goes very quickly because you're getting to the ground at about 12:30 and you're leaving home at about 11:30 in Melbourne. If it's a night game, the day can drag on a little bit longer. And it, well, you'll be maybe a little lay down in the afternoon, a little

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They know what they need to do. They've got good support around them and they give them the best opportunity. You know, coaches, you know, physios and trainers and sewers and sports, all that. It's all there laid out for the players to get them ready to perform at their peak.

Oh, Charlie, I think it's unusual, and as I just said, that the players are looked after in the sense that they've got most things there for them, you know, the physios, the sports science, the masseurs, the doctors, you know, everything's there, your boots are ready for you. You know, when I was at Richmond, there was a locker, boot locker, and, you know, your boots were there, the trainers will look after you, and, you know, you're really well looked after. And so the behaviour by Sydney after the game, when it was a Sunday evening, they finished late in the evening. Like that behaviour to go out to pubs and clubs and drinking, and then you know, going back to the hotel and continuing on with adult entertainers. I simply can't believe it, Charlie. Like it seems to be so far from what I thought possibly be happening, because it has happened in the past, you know, in days gone by there has been this type of behaviour that we've seen, and I've been in the footy circles now for 30-40 years, you know. I grew up, my dad was a coach. This sort of stuff and this sort of macho culture that footy, you know, has been around for a long, long time. But I just didn't think that it was going to manifest and show itself on the last game through the Sydney Swans, going out and partying in Melbourne. And it's, as their chairman said, it has torpedoed their season. They obviously beat North Melbourne last week, and there was a lot of emotion in that game. But I think that all the emotion and everything to do with what's happened is going to be really hard for Sydney to get to that final day in September and play off in a grand final. I don't discount them that they might win a final, but I think the emotional toll is going to weigh heavy on them. They really have sort of a lot of soul searching to do, considering that, you know, they're professional footballers, and on a Sunday night after a game of footy, when they know that they're second in the ladder, that they decide to go and carry on and party like idiots, really. Yeah, and it's more than just brand damage, Charlie. There's people involved. There's women involved that have been hurt, and there's now players who aren't playing football. There's families. There's relationships. We've seen it all play out in the papers and on the TV and in the media. And these are lives. And, you know, there's allegations that are out there. So, you know, this is really serious in the sense that it's a police issue. But there's also a whole number of relationships that are going to be fractured because of this behaviour, because of, you know, a few blokes who were really just being idiots and decided to behave, you know, in a way that's unacceptable, totally unacceptable.

Yeah, it's so hard to comprehend, Charlie. And this is the problem with alcohol. You know, alcohol does silly things. Young men do silly things. It's alcohol, it's drugs, it's gambling, it's all these things that get young men and women involved. And then they and we, don't worry, I've made some silly decisions in my time, Charlie. We all make silly decisions and make mistakes. The only problem is these Sydney guys have made some of the biggest mistakes, and it's going to affect them because they're not playing footy anymore, which is what they love to do. And it's also influenced their family. Again, as I said, there's women involved in this who have made allegations, and they need to be taken into account, and they need to be respected and looked after so that they're okay. Like, this is just a terrible, terrible set of actions that the Sydney Swans players have decided to take. And I don't know how they come back from this. There's talk of some of the players being traded or up for trade. There's talk of some of the players leaving Sydney. It's going to be a really difficult time for them. And I don't know how this ends for the Sydney Swans other than they probably go downhill for a period of time. Now, the most immediate time is in the finals, so that's going to be really difficult for them. I want to be cruising down the street in a big white Cadillac. Oh, Charlie, the concussion issues that Ray up a few weeks ago have been dwarfed by the Sydney terrible behaviour and media focus on that, but I still think concussion's going to be the biggest issue in footy going forward when it comes to health and safety, so there's going to need to be lots of work done on that. And as a past player, I have to make sure that, you know, I look after myself, because CTE and brain damage are things that you don't find out about until after you're gone. So

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1: For the national weather today, Garamilla, Darwin, 34, sunny. Mianjin, Brisbane, 26, showers. Warong, Sydney, 19, showers. Nambri, Canberra, 18, showers. Tardania, Adelaide, 17, cloudy. Nipaluna, Hobart, 13, showers. Nam, Melbourne, 15, cloudy. Borloo, Perth, 21, rain.
2: Hello, Michael speaking. Yeah, good.

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But credit to Coventry City, it looked like it could have been any score.

continues to get better each year. He's had stints at Chelsea and this stint at Coventry City. I think we're starting to see him come up with a bit more of his own style. He spent so long at Chelsea as a player, then went back through as a manager. That's always hard for your first job. But

signing. So it'll be interesting to see how they go. So that was the kickoff game, and then last Saturday night we saw Lucas Herrington make his debut for Hull City, one of the other promoted teams, although the result went much better for them. They played Manchester United at home in Hull, and they got two goals from two set pieces, both from central defenders, to lead 2-0, and we thought that Manchester United, that had

headed to Hull. They made some substitutions. They brought on Lucas Arrington, the Socceroos' central defender. He relieved one of the goal scorers and played out the last half of the game just as another defensive shield. And boy, he kept a clean sheet there with the team, level head. He nullified all the threats that came his way. It seemed that against the Tigers, the Red Devils were a little bit toothless, and we've got to credit Lucas Harrington for that. Still a teenager. His first game in the Premier League was

Madagascar have signed Alessandro Cerati, also one of the Socceroos. So, and the likelihood is when they play the derby, potentially, we could see Cerati and Irukunda playing on each other, with Cerati being a defender and Irukunda a winger. So that could be great potential going forward in the Portuguese league for

0: Yeah, a few pre-season games. So we'll be hearing more from the Matildas in the coming weeks, and I think it's more a case of they're just gearing up for the Women's World Cup in Brazil in 2027.
1: And remember to be croc wise. Now, please enjoy these next upcoming tracks. Thank you very much, Charlie.
0: Cheers.
2: Are You Okay Day is one day of the year, but life is every day. So if you spot the signs a friend, family member, colleague or loved one might be struggling, you can ask Are You Okay any day. Whenever you have the time to give your full attention, Monday through Sunday, January to December, find a place where the other person will feel comfortable to talk. If you're not sure how to start,

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1: Burning and controlling is a method used by Indigenous people to hunt, gather and to help rejuvenate the land. Permits are available from December to May depending on the weather conditions. Landowners are able to burn their land except on fire ban days, in fire protection zones and in the fire danger areas, although sometimes a permit is needed. If you require a permit, you can contact your local Volunteers Fire Brigade.
0: You mob gotta show respect. You gotta ask first before you go and do things.
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0: There are still a lot of people getting very sick because of diphtheria in the community. 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You can get a needle that keeps you and your family safe from this diphtheria sickness. This needle has been around for a long time and is given to little ones. It protects against other diseases too. You should get the needle every 5 years. You can get the diphtheria needle at the clinic for free. Health teams are visiting your community to give out the free diphtheria and flu needles. 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

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I thank you for staying tuned as long as you have, and I hope you found today's show to be entertaining and informative. 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Coming up next is the Afternoon Drive Show, which is bound to get you in a much more relaxing and energetic mood. 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

0: Good evening and welcome to the Afternoon Drive Show. My name is Michael, and throughout the show, I will be broadcasting music, upcoming events, and news around your local community that is bound to get you moving and grooving, as well as get you in the mood for an easygoing afternoon. After all, it is the Afternoon Drive, and you're probably on your way home, either by walking or by driving. So please, sit back, relax, and enjoy your drive as you turn up the radio to enjoy some amazing First Nations Radio's music tracks. 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
1: For the national weather today, Garamilla, Darwin, 34, sunny. Mianjin, Brisbane, 26, showers. Warong, Sydney, 19, showers. Nambri, Canberra, 18, showers. Tardanya, Adelaide, 17, cloudy. Nipaluna, Hobart, 13, showers. Nam, Melbourne, 15, cloudy. Borloo, Perth, 21, rain.

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Okay, now that you've received this message, please enjoy the next upcoming songs.

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2: Are You Okay Day is one day of the year, but life is every day. So if you spot the signs a friend, family member, colleague or loved one might be struggling, you can ask Are You Okay any day. Whenever you have the time to give your full attention, Monday through Sunday, January to December, find a place where the other person will feel comfortable to talk. If you're not sure how to start, think about the everyday ways you already check in with the people you care about. We often ask, are you okay, without even realising it. Like when you call a friend to chat, drop in on family, or go for coffee with a colleague. If you're ready to really listen to the answer, you can start with a simple question. How are you? What's been happening? How are you travelling? You'll know the right words. And remember, some life challenges don't go away overnight, which is why you should keep checking in. That way, they'll know you're there for a chat if they need one. Ask, are you okay, any day? Because a conversation could change a life.
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Are you enjoying the music? Well, we have many more coming up very soon, only on First Nations Radio. 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Because we have an amazing selection of music that is bound to get you moving and grooving, especially on afternoon drives like tonight. 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

0: Want to get rid of the annoying salesperson at the door? 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A national Do Not Knock campaign aims to put a stop to unwelcome, dishonest, and intimidating door-to-door salespeople. 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

0: When you come to town, you need to be careful. Look left, look right before you cross the road. At night, drivers cannot see you. Be careful. Look left, look right before you cross the road. When you walk on the road, always walk on the side of the road so that you are walking towards the traffic, and never sleep on the road. Only cross when it is safe to. Be alert and think. Look left, look right before crossing the road.
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1: For the national weather today, Garamilla, Darwin, 34, sunny. Mianjin, Brisbane, 26, showers. Warong, Sydney, 19, showers. Nambri, Canberra, 18, showers. Tardanya, Adelaide, 17, cloudy. Nipaluna, Hobart, 13, showers. Nam, Melbourne, 15, cloudy. Borloo, Perth, 21, rain.

0: Are You Okay Day is one day of the year, but life is every day. So if you spot the signs a friend, family member, colleague or loved one might be struggling, you can ask Are You Okay any day. Whenever you have the time to give your full attention, Monday through Sunday, January to December, find a place where the other person will feel comfortable to talk. If you're not sure how to start, think about the everyday ways you already check in with the people you care about. We often ask, are you okay, without even realising it. Like when you call a friend to chat, drop in on family, or go for coffee with a colleague. If you're ready to really listen to the answer, you can start with a simple question. How are you? What's been happening? How are you travelling? You'll know the right words. And remember, some life challenges don't go away overnight, which is why you should keep checking in. That way, they'll know you're there for a chat if they need one. Ask, are you okay, any day? Because a conversation could change a life.
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0: There are still a lot of people getting very sick because of diphtheria in the community. 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It protects against other diseases too. 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

0: When it comes to bright futures, every school day counts. 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
1: For the national weather today, Garamilla, Darwin, 34, sunny. Mianjin, Brisbane, 26, showers. Warong, Sydney, 19, showers. Nambri, Canberra, 18, showers. Tardanya, Adelaide, 17, cloudy. Nipaluna, Hobart, 13, showers. Naam, Melbourne, 15, cloudy. Borloo, Perth, 21, rain.

0: Schools, business, environmental groups, tourism organisations, land councils, Larrakia Nation, NT Fisheries, NT Water Police. Mark in your calendar Wednesday the 16th of September for the annual Darwin Harbour Cleanup. Our harbour has to be clear of rubbish, marine pollution and other debris. The Darwin Harbour is a living ecosystem with many types of marine living creatures. Join us at Hornybrooks Wharf, 34 Francis Bay Drive on Wednesday the 16th of September for the Darwin Harbour Cleanup. Lunch is provided for the volunteers. Let's work together to keep Darwin Harbour clean, healthy and thriving for generations.
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1: For the national weather today, Garamilla, Darwin, 34, sunny. Mianjin, Brisbane, 26, showers. Warong, Sydney, 19, showers. Nambri, Canberra, 18, showers. Tardanya, Adelaide, 17, cloudy. Nipaluna, Hobart, 13, showers. Nam, Melbourne, 15, cloudy. Borloo, Perth, 21, rain.

0: Are You Okay Day is one day of the year, but life is every day. So if you spot the signs a friend, family member, colleague or loved one might be struggling, you can ask Are You Okay any day. Whenever you have the time to give your full attention, Monday through Sunday, January to December, find a place where the other person will feel comfortable to talk. If you're not sure how to start, think about the everyday ways you already check in with the people you care about. We often ask, "Are you okay?" without even realizing it. Like when you call a friend to chat, drop in on family, or go for coffee with a colleague. If you're ready to really listen to the answer, you can start with a simple question. How are you? What's been happening? How are you traveling? You'll know the right words. And remember, some life challenges don't go away overnight, which is why you should keep checking in. That way, they'll know you're there for a chat if they need one. Ask, "Are you okay?" any day, because a conversation could change a life.
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my position. Those fish, the prawn, whatever is in that sea, belongs to me and my people. That is important. And that, of course, ought to be claimed, that I'm claiming in the High Court.

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0: in the 200 years of moral victory,
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1: Australia has 37,000 kilometres of coastline. The Customs hotline number is 1800 06 1800. 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

think back on the things we said. 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

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But all you did.

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1: For the national weather today, Garamilla, Darwin, 34, sunny. Mianjin, Brisbane, 26, showers. Warong, Sydney, 19, showers. Nambri, Canberra, 18, showers. Tardanya, Adelaide, 17, cloudy. Nipaluna, Hobart, 13, showers. Naam, Melbourne, 15, cloudy. Borloo, Perth, 21, rain.

Yes, and there we heard from Christina Arnoux with My Island Home. And of course, My Island Home was originally performed and released by the Rumpy Band back in 1987. And that was coming off their second album, which was Go Bush by Parole Records. And Christina Arnoux did that cover in 1995. And she had also been the backing vocalist for Neil Murray, who wrote the song in reference to George Arunba's home back in Elko Island off the coast of Arnhem Land in the Northern Territory. And I stay tuned because we've got all the best of Indigenous and Aboriginal artists yet to come.

From Sydney, Australia, that was the Stiff Gins, formed by Emma Donovan, Nardi Simpson, and Kalina Briggs in 1999. 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

That was Dancing With My Spirit from the legend Archie Roach off his 8th studio album recorded in the 1990s. For all your Indigenous music and news, tune into First Nations Radio.

Yes, and there we heard from David Arden with Don't Say It Isn't So. Don't change that channel now, because we're going to have plenty more great music to come. And this next track is from Frank Yammer, and it is Keep Up the Pace. That is the album, and the title is Dreaming for You. So hope you enjoy this next song. Frank Yammer, Dreaming for You.

And I see the time her seven sisters walk up in this great land. And I see the time Bambani's changes, color at the sun go down. And I see the time

0: Schools, business, environmental groups, tourism organisations, land councils, Larrakia Nation, NT Fisheries, NT Water Police. Mark in your calendar Wednesday the 16th of September for the annual Darwin Harbour Cleanup. Our harbour has to be clear of rubbish, marine pollution and other debris. The Darwin Harbour is a living ecosystem with many types of marine living creatures. Join us at Hornibrooks Wharf, 34 Francis Bay Drive on Wednesday the 16th of September for the Darwin Harbour Cleanup. Lunch is provided for the volunteers. Let's work together to keep Darwin Harbour clean, healthy and thriving for generations.
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1: For the national weather today, Garamilla, Darwin, 34, sunny. Mianjin, Brisbane, 26, showers. Warong, Sydney, 19, showers. Nambri, Canberra, 18, showers. Tardanya, Adelaide, 17, cloudy. Nipaluna, Hobart, 13, showers. Naam, Melbourne, 15, cloudy. Borloo, Perth, 21, rain.

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0: When it comes to bright futures, every school day counts. 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If you are concerned about your child's attendance, the first step is to contact their school to discuss your concerns with a teacher or staff member and to ask what avenues of support there are, depending on the situation, with different options available based on the circumstances. 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

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And that was going out to everyone down at the Bachelor Township, as well as One Mile Dam and Nucky's Lagoon.

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2: For the national weather today, Garamilla, Darwin, 34, sunny. Mianjin, Brisbane, 26, showers. Warong, Sydney, 19, showers. Nambri, Canberra, 18, showers. Tardanya, Adelaide, 17, cloudy. Nipaluna, Hobart, 13, showers. Nam, Melbourne, 15, cloudy. Borloo, Perth, 21, rain.

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1: For the NT weather today, Darwin 34, sunny. Palmerston 35, sunny. Tiwi Islands 33, sunny. Jabiru 35, cloudy. Wadare 33, cloudy. Borroloola 34, cloudy. Nhulunbuy 30, showers. Alice Springs 22, sunny.

Which brings me to this song. 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Yeah, it's always a woman. It's always the better half, they say.

Yes, and that was Brett Clark there with Keep the Dream Alive. But stay tuned, because coming up next, straight out of Broome, Western Australia, we've got the Pegram Brothers with Barefoot Kid.

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1: For the NT weather today, Darwin 34, sunny. Palmerston 35, sunny. Tiwi Islands 33, sunny. Jabiru 35, cloudy. Wat Eyre 33, cloudy. Borroloola 34, cloudy. Nhulunbuy 30, showers. Alice Springs 22, sunny.

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Yes, and that was Signet Ripu with Artificial Shell. And if you want to hear more from Signet Ripu or any more of your Torres Strait Islander artists or even Aboriginal artists or Indigenous artists from anywhere around Australia, then stay tuned because we've got all the best music right here.

0: That was the Deadly Yabu Band from Western Australia with Gundala, We Dance.
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Troy Cassidaly and Adam Harvey with I Walk the Line, written and recorded in 1956 by the man in black, the one and only Johnny Cash. 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

0: In the Northern Territory, snakes are most active during the warmer months. 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
1: For the NT weather today, Darwin 34, sunny. Palmerston 35, sunny. Tiwi Islands 33, sunny. Jabiru 35, cloudy. Wadare 33, cloudy. Borroloola 34, cloudy. Nhulunbuy 30, showers. Alice Springs 22, sunny.

0: Yes, and the Black Image Band there once again with Sea Turtle Hunting. And of course, that was off the 2007 album Beautiful Land and Sea.
1: Are You Okay Day is one day of the year, but life is every day. So if you spot the signs a friend, family member, colleague or loved one might be struggling, you can ask Are You Okay any day. Whenever you have the time to give your full attention, Monday through Sunday, January to December, find a place where the other person will feel comfortable to talk. If you're not sure how to start, think about the everyday ways you already check in with the people you care about. We often ask, are you okay, without even realising it. Like when you call a friend to chat, drop in on family, or go for coffee with a colleague. If you're ready to really listen to the answer, you can start with a simple question. How are you? What's been happening? How are you travelling? You'll know the right words. And remember, some life challenges don't go away overnight, which is why you should keep checking in. That way, they'll know you're there for a chat if they need one. Ask, are you okay, any day? Because a conversation could change a life.
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1: 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This is the first date I've had since the rash has cleared.
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0: When you come to town, you need to be careful. 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At night, drivers cannot see you. 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Only cross when it is safe to. Be alert and think. 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
2: For the NT weather today, Darwin 34, sunny. Palmerston 35, sunny. Tiwi Islands 33, sunny. Jabiru 35, cloudy. Wadare 33, cloudy. Borroloola 34, cloudy. Nhulunbuy 30, showers. Alice Springs 22, sunny.

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You just listened to Russell Roberts with Water of Life. Jawan woman Ula Shea, formerly known as Candice LeRae, a singer-songwriter from Darwin Northern Territory. This is going out to Blackstone, Lumberdina, and Waluna communities over in Western Australia. This is Ula Shea with Mother. 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

There's gotta be a change a coming. There's gotta be more to this. Well, it's a hard day to call, but I still pray.

swept across Australia in the 1960s. Many people fought for their basic human rights. The right to walk into shops, cinemas, try on clothes, swim in a public pool, to buy a cuppa from a local cafe, and of course the right to vote. They are part of the movement changing the world. One man, Eddie Koeke Mabo, took the fight to the highest establishments in the land. He challenged the most powerful laws of the country. A legacy of a courageous man, a freedom fighter, a deep thinker, a free spirit, a father, son and brother. A person connected to the history and a visionary that saw long into the future. He knew that things must change.

0: 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That was going out to the Torres Strait Islander community. 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
2: For the NT weather today, Darwin 34, sunny. Palmerston 35, sunny. Tiwi Islands 33, sunny. Jabiru 35, cloudy. Wadair 33, cloudy. Borroloola 34, cloudy. Nhulunbuy 30, showers. Alice Springs 22, sunny.
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0: Are You Okay Day is one day of the year, but life is every day. So if you spot the signs a friend, family member, colleague or loved one might be struggling, you can ask Are You Okay any day. Whenever you have the time to give your full attention, Monday through Sunday, January to December, find a place where the other person will feel comfortable to talk. If you're not sure how to start, think about the everyday ways you already check in with the people you care about. We often ask, "Are you okay?" without even realizing it. Like when you call a friend to chat, drop in on family, or go for coffee with a colleague. If you're ready to really listen to the answer, you can start with a simple question. How are you? What's been happening? How are you traveling? You'll know the right words. And remember, some life challenges don't go away overnight, which is why you should keep checking in. That way, they'll know you're there for a chat if they need one. Ask, "Are you okay?" any day, because a conversation could change a life.
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1: Burning and controlling is a method used by Indigenous people to hunt, gather and to help rejuvenate the land. Permits are available from December to May depending on the weather conditions. Landowners are able to burn their land except on fire ban days, in fire protection zones and in the fire danger areas, although sometimes a permit is needed. If you require a permit, you can contact your local volunteers fire brigade.
0: You mob gotta show respect. You gotta ask first before you go and do things.
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1: For the NT weather today, Darwin 34, sunny. Palmerston 35, sunny. Tiwi Islands 33, sunny. Jabiru 35, cloudy. Wat Eyre 33, cloudy. Borroloola 34, cloudy. Nhulunbuy 30, showers. Alice Springs 22, sunny.

0: Schools, business, environmental groups, tourism organisations, land councils, Larrakia Nation, NT Fisheries, NT Water Police. Mark in your calendar Wednesday the 16th of September for the annual Darwin Harbour Cleanup. Our harbour has to be clear of rubbish, marine pollution and other debris. The Darwin Harbour is a living ecosystem with many types of marine living creatures. Join us at Hornybrooks Wharf, 34 Francis Bay Drive on Wednesday the 16th of September for the Darwin Harbour Cleanup. Lunch is provided for the volunteers. Let's work together to keep Darwin Harbour clean, healthy and thriving for generations.
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0: That was Shane Howard from folk rock group Goanna. Shane Howard's song, Don't Give Up On Us, from his solo 2010 album, Goanna Dreaming.
1: Do you feel a tightness in your chest? Short of breath? Dizzy? These could be signs of a heart attack. 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And remember that excessive drinking and smoking over extended periods can impact your health heavily, which can lead to heart attacks becoming more frequent. It's time to pursue a healthier lifestyle that can make a big difference. 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
1: For the NT weather today, Darwin 34, sunny. Palmerston 35, sunny. Tiwi Islands 33, sunny. Jabiru 35, cloudy. Wat Eyre 33, cloudy. Borroloola 34, cloudy. Nhulunbuy 30, showers. Alice Springs 22, sunny.

Yes, and that was yet another great song from the Black Bala Music, and that was Rise Up. And of course, the Black Bala Music is one of Australia's top Aboriginal rock bands.

0: Are You Okay Day is one day of the year, but life is every day. So if you spot the signs a friend, family member, colleague or loved one might be struggling, you can ask Are You Okay any day. Whenever you have the time to give your full attention, Monday through Sunday, January to December, find a place where the other person will feel comfortable to talk. If you're not sure how to start, think about the everyday ways you already check in with the people you care about. We often ask, are you okay, without even realising it. Like when you call a friend to chat, drop in on family, or go for coffee with a colleague. If you're ready to really listen to the answer, you can start with a simple question. How are you? What's been happening? How are you travelling? You'll know the right words. And remember, some life challenges don't go away overnight, which is why you should keep checking in. That way, they'll know you're there for a chat if they need one. Ask, are you okay, any day? Because a conversation could change a life.
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3: There are still a lot of people getting very sick because of diphtheria in the community. 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
2: For the NT weather today, Darwin 34, sunny. Palmerston 35, sunny. Tiwi Islands 33, sunny. Jabiru 35, cloudy. Wat Eyre 33, cloudy. Borroloola 34, cloudy. Nhulunbuy 30, showers. Alice Springs 22, sunny.

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0: 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Our harbour has to be clear of rubbish, marine pollution and other debris. 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
1: Doesn't look like anyone's been here for a while. 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Come on, let's go through the back.
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1: Wait a second. 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

I did, but most in the Kimberleys and lots of stations. 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
1: For the NT weather today, Darwin 34, sunny. Palmerston 35, sunny. Tiwi Islands 33, sunny. Jabiru 35, cloudy. Wadare 33, cloudy. Borroloola 34, cloudy. Nhulunbuy 30, showers. Alice Springs 22, sunny.
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Yes, and another great song there by Casey Donovan, and that was Something Beautiful, and it was off the 2004 album For You. Okay, coming up next, we're going to have a bit of the Black Image Band, and this is off their album Beautiful Land and Sea, and this is This Land. Hope you all enjoy.

0: Bound to their ancient musical traditions, their songlines, their lore, and their land. Barda is the name of the songline belonging to the Gulpul clan, telling the story of Westwind. It is from the songline that the band take their name, their inspiration, and their power. That was Barda Westwind with Woorumba.
1: 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Join us at Hornybrooks Wharf, 34 Francis Bay Drive on Wednesday the 16th of September for the Darwin Harbour Cleanup. Lunch is provided for the volunteers. 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